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1: Mainly clear skies tonight with a low temperature of 59 degrees and southwest winds around 5 miles an hour. Wednesday, lots of sunshine and a high temperature of 78 with east winds around 5 miles an hour. Wednesday night, mainly clear with temperatures in the low 60s and southeast winds at 5 to 10. Thursday, we'll see a slight chance of thunderstorms with a high temperature of 85 and south winds around 5 miles an hour. Thursday night, a slight chance of storms with a low temperature around 67. Friday, chance of showers and storms with a high temperature of 78 degrees. Friday night, scattered showers and storms with a low temperature of 61 degrees. Saturday, chance of showers and storms with a high temperature of 71. Sunday, sunshine with a high of 70. Monday, plenty of sun with a high of 80. Tuesday, partly cloudy with high temperatures topping out around 80 degrees. That's a look at your latest forecast. I'm meteorologist Ray Miller on Marquette's Rocking Eagle. Right now, it's 70.
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0: This Upper Michigan weather forecast is brought to you by the Skin Lounge, West Washington Street, Marquette, where they blend artistic tattoo work, permanent makeup, and advanced aesthetics.
1: Mainly clear skies tonight with a low temperature of 59 degrees and southwest winds around 5 miles an hour. Wednesday, lots of sunshine and a high temperature of 78 with east winds around 5 miles an hour. Wednesday night, mainly clear with temperatures in the low 60s and southeast winds at 5 to 10. Thursday, we'll see a slight chance of thunderstorms with a high temperature of 85 and south winds around 5 miles an hour. Thursday night, a slight chance of storms with a low temperature around 67. Friday, chance of showers and storms with a high temperature of 78 degrees. Friday night, scattered showers and storms with a low temperature of 61 degrees. Saturday, chance of showers and storms with a high temperature of 71. Sunday, sunshine with a high of 70. Monday, plenty of sun with a high of 80. Tuesday, partly cloudy, with high temperatures topping out around 80 degrees. That's a look at your latest forecast. I'm meteorologist Ray Miller on Marquette's Rocking Eagle. Right now, it's 69.
0: Here's Marquette Police Patrol Captain Jim Finkbeiner with a reminder that a new city law says you can't ride any kind of bikes on downtown or 3rd Street sidewalks.
2: In the downtown area, the DDA area, which includes Washington Street from Lakeshore to 7th, 3rd Street from Fair to Berrega, and South Front Street from Ridge to Berrega. Those streets are considered the downtown areas. Those sidewalks, you can't ride a bike. And really any mobility device. That means e-bikes, scooters, electric skateboards, all those type of things. You can't ride those on the sidewalks in those particular sidewalks ever. Take the caveat that a mobility device also includes wheelchairs, electric wheelchairs. That, of course, is always allowed. That's an ADA, and we would never restrict that. So anybody that's in a wheelchair, electric wheelchair, obviously you have the right to be on the sidewalk. That is never in question. But e-bikes, pedal bikes, scooters, whether they're electrified or not, all those type of things, Segways, none of that can be on the sidewalks in those areas like I just reiterated.
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1: Mainly clear skies tonight with a low temperature of 59 degrees and southwest winds around 5 miles an hour. Wednesday, lots of sunshine and a high temperature of 78 with east winds around 5 miles an hour. Wednesday night, mainly clear with temperatures in the low 60s and southeast winds at 5 to 10. Thursday, we'll see a slight chance of thunderstorms with a high temperature of 85 and south winds around 5 miles an hour. Thursday night, a slight chance of storms with a low temperature around 67. Friday, chance of showers and storms with a high temperature of 78 degrees. Friday night, scattered showers and storms with a low temperature of 61 degrees. Saturday, chance of showers and storms with a high temperature of 71. Sunday, sunshine with a high of 70. Monday, plenty of sun with a high of 80. Tuesday, partly cloudy with high temperatures topping out around 80 degrees. That's a look at your latest forecast. I'm meteorologist Ray Miller on Marquette's Rocking Eagle. Right now, it's 69.
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2: Mainly clear skies tonight with a low temperature of 59 degrees and southwest winds around 5 miles an hour. Wednesday, lots of sunshine and a high temperature of 78 with east winds around 5 miles an hour. Wednesday night, mainly clear with temperatures in the low 60s and southeast winds at 5 to 10. Thursday, we'll see a slight chance of thunderstorms with a high temperature of 85 and south winds around 5 miles an hour. Thursday night, a slight chance of storms with a low temperature around 67. Friday, chance of showers and storms with a high temperature of 78 degrees. Friday night, scattered showers and storms with a low temperature of 61 degrees. Saturday, chance of showers and storms with a high temperature of 71. Sunday, sunshine with a high of 70. Monday, plenty of sun with a high of 80. Tuesday, partly cloudy, with high temperatures topping out around 80 degrees. That's a look at your latest forecast. I'm meteorologist Ray Miller on Marquette's Rocking Eagle. Right now, it's 68.
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0: This Upper Michigan weather forecast is brought to you by Midtown Bakery in beautiful downtown Negaunee. They're not ordinary. They're extraordinary.
1: Mainly clear skies tonight with a low temperature of 59 degrees and southwest winds around 5 miles an hour. Wednesday, lots of sunshine and a high temperature of 78 with east winds around 5 miles an hour. Wednesday night, mainly clear with temperatures in the low 60s and southeast winds at 5 to 10. Thursday, we'll see a slight chance of thunderstorms with a high temperature of 85 and south winds around 5 miles an hour. Thursday night, a slight chance of storms with a low temperature around 67. Friday, chance of showers and storms with a high temperature of 78 degrees. Friday night, scattered showers and storms with a low temperature of 61 degrees. Saturday, chance of showers and storms with a high temperature of 71. Sunday, sunshine with a high of 70. Monday, plenty of sun with a high of 80. Tuesday, partly cloudy with high temperatures topping out around 80 degrees. That's a look at your latest forecast. I'm meteorologist Ray Miller on Marquette's Rocking Eagle. Right now, it's 64.
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2: Mainly clear skies tonight with a low temperature of 59 degrees and southwest winds around 5 miles an hour. Wednesday, lots of sunshine and a high temperature of 78 with east winds around 5 miles an hour. Wednesday night, mainly clear with temperatures in the low 60s and southeast winds at 5 to 10. Thursday, we'll see a slight chance of thunderstorms with a high temperature of 85 and south winds around 5 miles an hour. Thursday night, a slight chance of storms with a low temperature around 67. Friday, chance of showers and storms with a high temperature of 78 degrees. Friday night, scattered showers and storms with a low temperature of 61 degrees. Saturday, chance of showers and storms with a high temperature of 71. Sunday, sunshine with a high of 70. Monday, plenty of sun with a high of 80. Tuesday, partly cloudy with high temperatures topping out around 80 degrees. That's a look at your latest forecast. I'm meteorologist Ray Miller on Marquette's Rocking Eagle. Right now, it's 60.
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1: Mainly clear skies tonight with a low temperature of 59 degrees and southwest winds around 5 miles an hour. Wednesday, lots of sunshine and a high temperature of 78 with east winds around 5 miles an hour. Wednesday night, mainly clear with temperatures in the low 60s and southeast winds at 5 to 10. Thursday, we'll see a slight chance of thunderstorms with a high temperature of 85 and south winds around 5 miles an hour. Thursday night, a slight chance of storms with a low temperature around 67. Friday, chance of showers and storms with a high temperature of 78 degrees. Friday night, scattered showers and storms with a low temperature of 61 degrees. Saturday, chance of showers and storms with a high temperature of 71. Sunday, sunshine with a high of 70. Monday, plenty of sun with a high of 80. Tuesday, partly cloudy, with high temperatures topping out around 80 degrees. That's a look at your latest forecast. I'm meteorologist Ray Miller on Marquette's Rocking Eagle.
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0: This Upper Michigan weather forecast is brought to you by Marquette GMC. 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
1: Clear skies in the early morning hours, a low temperature of 59 degrees with light southwest winds. Wednesday, lots of sunshine and a high temperature of 78 with east winds around 5 miles an hour. Wednesday night, mainly clear with temperatures in the low 60s and southeast winds at 5 to 10. Thursday, we'll see a slight chance of thunderstorms with a high temperature of 85 and south winds around 5 miles an hour. Thursday night, a slight chance of storms with a low temperature around 67. Friday, chance of showers and storms with a high temperature of 78 degrees. Friday night, scattered showers and storms with a low temperature of 61 degrees. Saturday, chance of showers and storms with a high temperature of 71. Sunday, sunshine with a high of 70. Monday, plenty of sun with a high of 80. Tuesday, partly cloudy with high temperatures topping out around 80 degrees. That's a look at your latest forecast. I'm meteorologist Ray Miller on Marquette's Rocking Eagle. Right now, it's 59.
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2: Clear skies in the early morning hours. A low temperature of 59 degrees with light southwest winds. Wednesday, lots of sunshine and a high temperature of 78, with east winds around 5 miles an hour. Wednesday night, mainly clear, with temperatures in the low 60s, and southeast winds at 5 to 10. Thursday, we'll see a slight chance of thunderstorms, with a high temperature of 85 and south winds around 5 miles an hour. Thursday night, a slight chance of storms, with a low temperature around 67. Friday, chance of showers and storms, with a high temperature of 78 degrees. Friday night, scattered showers and storms with a low temperature of 61 degrees. Saturday, chance of showers and storms with a high temperature of 71. Sunday, sunshine with a high of 70. Monday, plenty of sun with a high of 80. Tuesday, partly cloudy with high temperatures topping out around 80 degrees. That's a look at your latest forecast. I'm meteorologist Ray Miller on Marquette's Rocking Eagle.
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3: Clear skies in the early morning hours, a low temperature of 59 degrees with light southwest winds. Wednesday, lots of sunshine and a high temperature of 78 with east winds around 5 miles an hour. Wednesday night, mainly clear with temperatures in the low 60s and southeast winds at 5 to 10. Thursday, we'll see a slight chance of thunderstorms with a high temperature of 85 and south winds around 5 miles an hour. Thursday night, a slight chance of storms with a low temperature around 67. Friday, chance of showers and storms with a high temperature of 78 degrees. Friday night, scattered showers and storms with a low temperature of 61 degrees. Saturday, chance of showers and storms with a high temperature of 71. Sunday, sunshine with a high of 70. Monday, plenty of sun with a high of 80. Tuesday, partly cloudy with high temperatures topping out around 80 degrees. That's a look at your latest forecast. I'm meteorologist Ray Miller on Marquette's Rocking Eagle. Right now, it's 59.

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0: This Upper Michigan weather forecast is brought to you by the Skin Lounge, West Washington Street, Marquette, where they blend artistic tattoo work, permanent makeup, and advanced aesthetics.
1: Clear skies in the early morning hours, a low temperature of 59 degrees with light southwest winds. Wednesday, lots of sunshine and a high temperature of 78 with east winds around 5 miles an hour. Wednesday night, mainly clear with temperatures in the low 60s and southeast winds at 5 to 10. Thursday, we'll see a slight chance of thunderstorms with a high temperature of 85 and south winds around 5 miles an hour. Thursday night, a slight chance of storms with a low temperature around 67. Friday, chance of showers and storms with a high temperature of 78 degrees. Friday night, scattered showers and storms with a low temperature of 61 degrees. Saturday, chance of showers and storms with a high temperature of 71. Sunday, sunshine with a high of 70. Monday, plenty of sun with a high of 80. Tuesday, partly cloudy with high temperatures topping out around 80 degrees. That's a look at your latest forecast. I'm meteorologist Ray Miller on Marquette's Rocking Eagle. Right now, it's 58.
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2: Clear skies in the early morning hours, a low temperature of 59 degrees with light southwest winds. Wednesday, lots of sunshine and a high temperature of 78 with east winds around 5 miles an hour. Wednesday night, mainly clear with temperatures in the low 60s and southeast winds at 5 to 10. Thursday, we'll see a slight chance of thunderstorms with a high temperature of 85 and south winds around 5 miles an hour. Thursday night, a slight chance of storms with a low temperature around 67. Friday, chance of showers and storms with a high temperature of 78 degrees. Friday night, scattered showers and storms with a low temperature of 61 degrees. Saturday, chance of showers and storms with a high temperature of 71. Sunday, sunshine with a high of 70. Monday, plenty of sun with a high of 80. Tuesday, partly cloudy with high temperatures topping out around 80 degrees. That's a look at your latest forecast. I'm meteorologist Ray Miller on Marquette's Rocking Eagle. Right now, it's 57.

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2: Clear skies in the early morning hours, a low temperature of 59 degrees with light southwest winds. Wednesday, lots of sunshine and a high temperature of 78 with east winds around 5 miles an hour. Wednesday night, mainly clear with temperatures in the low 60s and southeast winds at 5 to 10. Thursday, we'll see a slight chance of thunderstorms with a high temperature of 85 and south winds around 5 miles an hour. Thursday night, a slight chance of storms with a low temperature around 67. Friday, chance of showers and storms with a high temperature of 78 degrees. Friday night, scattered showers and storms with a low temperature of 61 degrees. Saturday, chance of showers and storms with a high temperature of 71. Sunday, sunshine with a high of 70. Monday, plenty of sun with a high of 80. Tuesday, partly cloudy with high temperatures topping out around 80 degrees. That's a look at your latest forecast. I'm meteorologist Ray Miller on Marquette's Rocking Eagle. Right now, it's 57.
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1: 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They're not ordinary, they're extraordinary.
2: Clear skies in the early morning hours, a low temperature of 59 degrees with light southwest winds. Wednesday, lots of sunshine and a high temperature of 78 with east winds around 5 miles an hour. Wednesday night, mainly clear with temperatures in the low 60s and southeast winds at 5 to 10. Thursday, we'll see a slight chance of thunderstorms with a high temperature of 85 and south winds around 5 miles an hour. Thursday night, a slight chance of storms with a low temperature around 67. Friday, chance of showers and storms with a high temperature of 78 degrees. Friday night, scattered showers and storms with a low temperature of 61 degrees. Saturday, chance of showers and storms with a high temperature of 71. Sunday, sunshine with a high of 70. Monday, plenty of sun with a high of 80. Tuesday, partly cloudy with high temperatures topping out around 80 degrees. That's a look at your latest forecast. I'm meteorologist Ray Miller on Marquette's Rocking Eagle. Right now, it's 57.

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2: Clear skies in the early morning hours, a low temperature of 59 degrees with light southwest winds. Wednesday, lots of sunshine and a high temperature of 78 with east winds around 5 miles an hour. Wednesday night, mainly clear with temperatures in the low 60s and southeast winds at 5 to 10. Thursday, we'll see a slight chance of thunderstorms with a high temperature of 85 and south winds around 5 miles an hour. Thursday night, a slight chance of storms with a low temperature around 67. Friday, chance of showers and storms with a high temperature of 78 degrees. Friday night, scattered showers and storms with a low temperature of 61 degrees. Saturday, chance of showers and storms with a high temperature of 71. Sunday, sunshine with a high of 70. Monday, plenty of sun with a high of 80. Tuesday, partly cloudy with high temperatures topping out around 80 degrees. That's a look at your latest forecast. I'm meteorologist Ray Miller on Marquette's Rocking Eagle. Right now, it's 56.
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3: Clear skies in the early morning hours, a low temperature of 59 degrees with light southwest winds. Wednesday, lots of sunshine and a high temperature of 78 with east winds around 5 miles an hour. Wednesday night, mainly clear with temperatures in the low 60s and southeast winds at 5 to 10. Thursday, we'll see a slight chance of thunderstorms with a high temperature of 85 and south winds around 5 miles an hour. Thursday night, a slight chance of storms with a low temperature around 67. Friday, chance of showers and storms with a high temperature of 78 degrees. Friday night, scattered showers and storms with a low temperature of 61 degrees. Saturday, chance of showers and storms with a high temperature of 71. Sunday, sunshine with a high of 70. Monday, plenty of sun with a high of 80. Tuesday, partly cloudy, with high temperatures topping out around 80 degrees. That's a look at your latest forecast. I'm meteorologist Ray Miller on Marquette's Rocking Eagle. Right now, it's 56.

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0: This Upper Michigan weather forecast is brought to you by Marquette GMC. 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
1: Clear skies in the early morning hours, a low temperature of 59 degrees with light southwest winds. Wednesday, lots of sunshine and a high temperature of 78 with east winds around 5 miles an hour. Wednesday night, mainly clear with temperatures in the low 60s and southeast winds at 5 to 10. Thursday, we'll see a slight chance of thunderstorms with a high temperature of 85 and south winds around 5 miles an hour. Thursday night, a slight chance of storms with a low temperature around 67. Friday, chance of showers and storms with a high temperature of 78 degrees. Friday night, scattered showers and storms with a low temperature of 61 degrees. Saturday, chance of showers and storms with a high temperature of 71. Sunday, sunshine with a high of 70. Monday, plenty of sun with a high of 80. Tuesday, partly cloudy with high temperatures topping out around 80 degrees. That's a look at your latest forecast. I'm meteorologist Ray Miller on Marquette's Rocking Eagle. Right now, it's 57.
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6: Clear skies in the early morning hours, a low temperature of 59 degrees with light southwest winds. Wednesday, lots of sunshine and a high temperature of 78, with east winds around 5 miles an hour. Wednesday night, mainly clear, with temperatures in the low 60s, and southeast winds at 5 to 10. Thursday, we'll see a slight chance of thunderstorms, with a high temperature of 85 and south winds around 5 miles an hour. Thursday night, a slight chance of storms, with a low temperature around 67. Friday, chance of showers and storms, with a high temperature of 78 degrees. Friday night, scattered showers and storms with a low temperature of 61 degrees. Saturday, chance of showers and storms with a high temperature of 71. Sunday, sunshine with a high of 70. Monday, plenty of sun with a high of 80. Tuesday, partly cloudy with high temperatures topping out around 80 degrees. That's a look at your latest forecast. I'm meteorologist Ray Miller on Marquette's Rocking Eagle. Right now, it's 57.

0: Hancock's Rock is Marquette's Rock. We're the UP's Rock. 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
2: Sunny and pleasant today as highs top out near 78 degrees. Winds east around 5 miles per hour. Tonight, mostly clear. Lows drop to 63. Winds turn to the southwest around 5 miles per hour. Thursday, lots more sunshine. Slight chance for afternoon showers. Highs warm into the mid-80s. Winds will be light. Thursday night, it becomes mostly cloudy. Slight chances for showers. Continued storms also possible. Lows fall back to 67. Winds southwest around 5 miles per hour. Looking ahead to Friday, it remains mostly cloudy. Afternoon showers likely. Highs reach 78. Friday night, any showers in early. Otherwise, it stays mostly cloudy and lows head down to 61. Saturday, partly sunny. Highs approach 71. And then Saturday night, partly cloudy to mostly clear and lows fall to the upper 50s. I'm meteorologist Phil Jensko for Marquette, Rocking Eagle. Right now it's 56.
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3: This Upper Michigan weather forecast is brought to you by the Skin Lounge, West Washington Street, Marquette, where they blend artistic tattoo work, permanent makeup, and advanced aesthetics.
4: Sunny and pleasant today as highs top out near 78 degrees. Winds east around 5 miles per hour. Tonight, mostly clear, lows drop to 63. Winds turn to the southwest around 5 miles per hour. Thursday, lots more sunshine, slight chance for afternoon showers. Highs warm into the mid-80s. Winds will be light. Thursday night, it becomes mostly cloudy. Slight chances for showers. Continued storms also possible. Lows fall back to 67. Winds southwest around 5 miles per hour. Looking ahead to Friday, it remains mostly cloudy. Afternoon showers likely. Highs reach 78. Friday night, any showers in early. Otherwise, it stays mostly cloudy and lows head down to 61. Saturday, partly sunny, highs approach 71, and then Saturday night, partly cloudy to mostly clear, and lows fall to the upper 50s. I'm meteorologist Phil Jensko for Marquette, Rocking Eagle.
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0: There's the Pretty Reckless when I wake up right here on the Rockin' Eagle. 98.7, 106.9 Marquette. Before that, Bullet from My Valentine to get us into the 6 o'clock hour here on this Wednesday morning. What's going on, rockers? It's time to wake up. My name is Mitch Bolo. We're getting things set here for the morning strain. Got coffee brewing, breakfast in the toaster oven. Let's do this dance. First things first, let's take a look at your weather.
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2: Sunny and pleasant today as highs top out near 78 degrees. Winds east around 5 miles per hour. Tonight mostly clear, lows drop to 63. Winds turn to the southwest around 5 miles per hour. Thursday, lots more sunshine, slight chance for afternoon showers. Highs warm into the mid-80s. Winds will be light. Thursday night, it becomes mostly cloudy. Slight chances for showers continue. Storms also possible. Lows fall back to 67. Winds southwest around 5 miles per hour. Looking ahead to Friday, it remains mostly cloudy. Afternoon showers likely. Highs reach 78. Friday night, any showers in early, otherwise it stays mostly cloudy and lows head down to 61. Saturday, partly sunny, highs approach 71. And then Saturday night, partly cloudy to mostly clear and lows fall to the upper 50s. I'm meteorologist Phil Jensko for Marquette, Rocking Eagle. Right now it's 56.
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0: Graham Greene was a celebrated Canadian actor and proud Oneida Nation member from the Six Nations Reserve in Ontario. Before finding his way to the screen, he worked as a steel worker, a draftsman, and even a sound technician for rock bands in Toronto. His big break came in 1990, playing Kicking Bird in Dances with Wolves, a role that earned him an Oscar nomination and opened the doors for Indigenous actors across Hollywood. Greene went on to appear in Thunderheart, The Green Mile, and the TV series Longmire. Fans also loved his comedic side as the explosive expert Edgar Montrose on The Red Green Show, and gamers will recognize his voice as Rain Falls in Red Dead Redemption 2. Greene often said he didn't see himself as a trailblazer, just an actor doing what he loved, but his commitment to authentic Indigenous storytelling changed film and television forever. Graham Greene passed away September 1st, 2025, at the age of 73, leaving behind a legacy of humor, heart, and pride.
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There's the XEs with Spirits High right here on the Rockin' Eagle, 98.7, 106.9 Marquette. All right, rockers, we're on the move now. My name is Mitch Bolo. This is The Morning Strain. It is show 112 of 2026, and today is National Lasagna Day. It's also National Lipstick Day, Cheese Sacrifice Purchase Day, whatever that means. It's International Tiger Day, National Challenge Champions and Heroes Awareness Day, National Chicken Wing Day, National Get Gnarly Day, and Rain Day. Celebrate accordingly. Coming up, we have music from Breaking Benjamin and Dayseeker. Right now, here's Stone Sour with Absolute Zero on the Rockin' Eagle, 98.7, 106.9 Marquette.

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My name is Mitch Bolo. This is The Morning Strain. We're streaming from keepitintheup.com. You can also find us on Facebook. Let's take a look at today's question. Today is National Get Gnarly Day. How do you get gnarly? Today is National Get Gnarly Day. How do you get gnarly? Well, first of all, what is gnarly? Gnarly means you do something that's pretty crazy, but you do it for fun. I'm pretty sure is kind of the gist of the definition. Like, a lot of times it's used by, like, surfers. That's like a surfer word. Like, gnarly, bro. Things like that are like snowboarders. People that like to get extreme, basically. So how do you get gnarly? Well, I'll tell you what, I'm coming up on 40 this year, so I don't get gnarly nearly as often as I used to. But when I was younger, I used to ride four-wheelers a lot, four-wheelers and snowmobiles. I remember we had a big old group of kids around here with four-wheelers. We used to go riding out to the sand pits quite a bit, hit jumps, climb hills, things like that. That was a lot of fun. I also like to go skiing on the ski hill. I like to go hit some jumps once in a while, hit the powder, all that kind of thing. I don't as much anymore. Like I said, I'm getting a little bit older. It's weird. As you get older, you do fear getting hurt a little more. Like, it's not really fear of the pain. It's more of the time and inconvenience of getting hurt, having to heal, going to appointments if you have to do that kind of thing. Yeah, it's weird growing up. But yeah, these days get gnarly. Probably the ski hill, if anywhere. I mean, I don't get too crazy anymore. But yeah, here's Dayseeker, Crawl Back to My Coffin on the Rockin' Eagle, 98.7, 106.9, Marquette. Get gnarly out there.

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8: Sunny and pleasant today as highs top out near 78 degrees. Winds east around 5 miles per hour. Tonight, mostly clear. Lows drop to 63. Winds turn to the southwest around 5 miles per hour. Thursday, lots more sunshine. Slight chance for afternoon showers. Highs warm into the mid-80s. Winds will be light. Thursday night, it becomes mostly cloudy. Slight chances for showers. Continued storms also possible. Lows fall back to 67. Winds southwest around 5 miles per hour. Looking ahead to Friday, it remains mostly cloudy. Afternoon showers likely. Highs reach 78. Friday night, any showers in early. Otherwise, it stays mostly cloudy and lows head down to 61. Saturday, partly sunny, highs approach 71, and then Saturday night, partly cloudy to mostly clear, and lows fall to the upper 50s. I'm meteorologist Phil Jensko for Marquette, Rocking Eagle. Right now it's 56.

0: there. Shine Down, Safe and Sound, right here on the Rockin' Eagle. 98.7, 106.9 Marquette. Before that, Slipknot, and Bring Me the Horizon back there for you, too. My name is Mitch Bolo. This is The Morning Strain. I'm here Monday through Friday from 6 to 10, Saturdays from 8 to 1. Checking the calendar here, we have 39 days till Labor Day. We have 42 days till the next football season. There are 52 days of summer left, and we have 93 days till Halloween. Coming up, we have your random facts and more of the best in rock.
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0: Rockin' Eagle, 98.7, 106.9 Marquette. My name is Mitch Bolo. Before we jump back into the music, let's take a look at the random facts here today. Pablo Picasso was briefly suspected of being involved in the 1911 theft of the Mona Lisa, but he was soon released due to a lack of evidence, despite possessing statues previously stolen from the Louvre in 1907. Whoa. Blue whale calves can gain 200 pounds a day, every day, for most of the first year of their lives. This is while they're nursing, roughly their first 8 months. 200 pounds a day? Wow. And the eye of an ostrich is bigger than its brain. An ostrich's eye is about 2 inches in diameter, which is almost the size of a billiard ball. Now you know. Here's Limp Bizkit with Faith on the Rocket Eagle, 98.7, 106.9, Marquette.
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0: There's MGK and Fred Durst. Fix Your Face right here on the Rocket Eagle. 98.7, 106.9 Marquette. Before that, some Godsmack to get us into the 7 o'clock hour here on this Wednesday morning. Coming up in this one, we'll take a look at the rock news. We'll see you stage bound, and we'll have your trailer buzz. Right now, we send it to weather.
1: This Upper Michigan weather forecast is brought to you by Midtown Bakery in beautiful downtown Negaunee. They're not ordinary. They're extraordinary.
2: Sunny and pleasant today as highs top out near 78 degrees. Winds east around 5 miles per hour. Tonight mostly clear, lows drop to 63. Winds turn to the southwest around 5 miles per hour. Thursday, lots more sunshine, slight chance for afternoon showers. Highs warm into the mid-80s. Winds will be light. Thursday night it becomes mostly cloudy, slight chances for showers. Continue storms also possible. Lows fall back to 67. Wind southwest around 5 miles per hour. Looking ahead to Friday, it remains mostly cloudy. Afternoon showers likely. Highs reach 78. Friday night, any showers in early. Otherwise, it stays mostly cloudy and lows head down to 61. Saturday, partly sunny. Highs approach 71. And then Saturday night, partly cloudy to mostly clear and lows fall to the upper 50s. I'm meteorologist Phil Jensko for Marquette, Rocking Eagle. Right now, it's 56.
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There's Holding Absence with a Crooked Melody right here on the Rockin' Eagle, 98.7, 106.9 Marquette. My name is Mitch Paulo. This is The Morning Strain. Let's take a look at some of the rock news here today. Rob Zombie's wife, Sherry Moon Zombie, has released her debut single. Check out the video for I Love My Robot, directed by Rob on our Facebook page. Faith No More have announced the first dates of their 2027 reunion tour. They'll play four shows with System of a Down in Australia and New Zealand, January 22nd through February 7th. Man, oh man, who wants to go to Australia? And a previously unseen 1970 performance of Black Sabbath performing NIB on the German TV show Beat Club has been posted by the program's official YouTube channel. Here's Hailstorm, Bet You Wish You Had Me Back. 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
7: Sunny and pleasant today as highs top out near 78 degrees. Winds east around 5 miles per hour. Tonight, mostly clear, lows drop to 63. Winds turn to the southwest around 5 miles per hour. Thursday, lots more sunshine, slight chance for afternoon showers. Highs warm into the mid-80s. Winds will be light. Thursday night, it becomes mostly cloudy. Slight chances for showers continue. Storms also possible. Lows fall back to 67. Winds southwest around 5 miles per hour. Looking ahead to Friday, it remains mostly cloudy. Afternoon showers likely. Highs reach 78. Friday night, any showers in early, otherwise it stays mostly cloudy and lows head down to 61. Saturday, partly sunny, highs approach 71. And then Saturday night, partly cloudy to mostly clear and lows fall to the upper 50s. I'm meteorologist Phil Jensko for Marquette, Rocking Eagle. Right now it's 56.

There's Cavo with Blame right here on the Rocket Eagle, 98.7, 106.9 Marquette. Hey, it's time to take a look at who's going to be on a stage near you at Sanford Stage Bound, brought to you by the 5th and Elm Coffeehouse at the Orpheum Theater. 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Coming up Saturday, August 1st at the Marquette Entertainment Lounge at the Ojibwe Casino Marquette, it's Diversion. 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Tonight at Smarty Saloon in Nagani, it's karaoke night. 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

0: There's Five Finger Death Punch with Eye of the Storm right here on the Rocket Eagle, 98.7, 106.9 Marquette. Before that, Alita Ford and Ozzy and some Cavo back there for you, too. My name is Mitch Bolo. This is The Morning Strain. I'm here Monday through Friday from 6 to 10, Saturdays from 8 to 1. Checking the calendar here, we have 39 days till Labor Day. We have 42 days till the next football season. There are 52 days of summer left, and we have 93 days till Halloween. Coming up, we have your trailer buzz and more of the best in rock.
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5: 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Before we jump back into the music, let's take a look at the trailer buzz here today. It's a brand new day for Peter Parker, fighting crime full-time as Spider-Man in a world that doesn't remember him, and the pressure of seeing his old friends move on without him sparks a change in Peter he may not have the power to control. It's about to be a brand new day. Spider-Man, Brand New Day, is in theaters this weekend.
6: My name is Peter Parker, and I like a coffee.
7: Is there anything else?
6: Maybe I'll never read this to you. 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And maybe that's my responsibility, to live alone with the truth. Because I'm not just Peter Parker. I'm Spider-Man.

0: There's The Who featuring Johnny Hawkins, Lost Soul, right here on the Rockin' Eagle, 98.7, 106.9 Mark. Yeah, before that, some Low Pro to get us into the 8 o'clock hour here on this Wednesday morning. Coming up in this one, we'll take a look at the sports report. We'll have the highlights from the late night shows and your brain strain question. Right now, we send it to weather.
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2: Sunny and pleasant today as highs top out near 78 degrees. Winds east around 5 miles per hour. Tonight mostly clear, lows drop to 63. Winds turn to the southwest around 5 miles per hour. Thursday, lots more sunshine, slight chance for afternoon showers. Highs warm into the mid-80s. Winds will be light. Thursday night, it becomes mostly cloudy. Slight chances for showers. Continued storms also possible. Lows fall back to 67. Winds southwest around 5 miles per hour. Looking ahead to Friday, it remains mostly cloudy. Afternoon showers likely. Highs reach 78. Friday night, any showers in early, otherwise it stays mostly cloudy and lows head down to 61. Saturday, partly sunny, highs approach 71. And then Saturday night, partly cloudy to mostly clear and lows fall to the upper 50s. I'm meteorologist Phil Jensko for Marquette, Rocking Eagle. Right now it's 56.
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There's the letter black hanging on by a thread right here on the Rocket Eagle. 98.7, 106.9 Marquette. Before that, No Resolve in Saving Abel. My name is Mitch Bolo. This is the Morning Strain coming up in just a bit here. We'll have the highlights from the late night shows and your brain strain question. But right now, it's time for sports, which are brought to you by Rocket Eagle. 98.7, 106.9 Marquette. Let's go over to the sports report, over to pro baseball. Let's take a look at today's schedule. Starting out just after noon here, the Phillies will take on the Marlins. The Diamondbacks will play the Pirates. The Blue Jays will take on the Nationals. It's Orioles versus Tigers, Braves versus Mets. The Brewers got the Giants. The Rockies will play the Padres. The Rangers will take on the Rays tomorrow evening around 6:40. The Guardians got the Reds. The Yankees will take on the White Sox. The Royals play the Twins. The Cubs play the Cardinals. The Astros got the Angels. The Red Sox will play the Athletics. And the Mariners got the Dodgers. Let's look at baseball. Now back to the music. Here's Motionless in White featuring Skylar Gray. 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

0: Here's Marquette City Police Chief Ryan Grimm with an update on Marquette's new e-bike rules.
1: Prior to this, only class ones and regular bikes and things like that were allowed to use the bike path. Now, any class of e-bike can use it, along with skateboards, one wheels, or any kind of e-mobility device. What they're focusing on now is the behavior of the operator. It's more about, are they driving it and operating it safely? So we have, you know, the ordinance covers our ability to enforce people that are driving recklessly, too fast, that kind of thing. Part of the ordinance too. I mean, the bike cannot carry any more than it's built to carry. So you can't have three or four people on a bike that's built for one or sometimes two. Some of the bigger e-bikes do have foot pegs in the back and a seat that will accommodate an extra rider. But for the most part, keep one on a bike and ride it safely. That's really all we're asking for.
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0: 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Whether you're looking for a vehicle to purchase, need maintenance, or have an unfortunate accident, they'll take care of you.
3: Sunny and pleasant today as highs top out near 78 degrees. Winds east around 5 miles per hour. Tonight, mostly clear. Lows drop to 63. Winds turn to the southwest around 5 miles per hour. Thursday, lots more sunshine. Slight chance for afternoon showers. Highs warm into the mid-80s. Winds will be light. Thursday night, it becomes mostly cloudy. Slight chances for showers. Continue storms also possible. Lows fall back to 67. Winds southwest around 5 miles per hour. Looking ahead to Friday, it remains mostly cloudy. Afternoon showers likely. Highs reach 78. Friday night, any showers in early. Otherwise, it stays mostly cloudy and lows head down to 61. Saturday, partly sunny. Highs approach 71. And then Saturday night, partly cloudy to mostly clear and lows fall to the upper 50s. I'm meteorologist Phil Jensko for Marquette, Rocking Eagle. Right now, it's 57.

0: There's the Beastie Boys, Sure Shot, right here on the Rocket Eagle, 98.7, 106.9 Marquette. My name is Mitch Polo. This is the Morning Strain. Coming up in just a bit here, we'll have your brain strain question. But right now, it's time for the highlights from the late night shows.
1: More than 12,000 pounds of bacon imported from Canada to the U.S. was just recalled.
2: Ooh.
1: And these are interesting times. The only thing we can eat on a BLT is the tea.
3: The American Museum of Natural History this week began displaying a replica of the New York Knicks championship trophy. And you can also see a Mets trophy at Ripley's, believe it or not.
1: Apple will soon let customers lease an iPhone for $17.99 a month.
2: Ooh.
1: Yeah. 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
3: More than a dozen kids at camp in New Jersey fell ill last week after they allegedly ate chocolate that was laced with mushrooms. And that was the day they all learned how to make a campfire with their minds.

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0: There's Fozzy, I Know Evil, right here on the Rockin' Eagle, 98.7, 106.9 Marquette. Before that, Billy Morrison and Sully Erna, and the Beastie Boys back there for you, too. My name is Mitch Bolo. This is the Morning Strain. Let's take a look at the brain strain question here today. This is from the science category of the Random Trivia Generator. What object is theorized to lie at the center of the Milky Way? What object is theorized to lie at the center of the Milky Way? The answer to your brain strain question just after this.
1: 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It really helps our local UP economy.
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0: Rockin' Eagle, 98.7, 106.9 Marquette. Before the break, we gave you a brain strain question from the science category of the Random Trivia Generator. What object is theorized to lie at the center of the Milky Way? What object is theorized to lie at the center of the Milky Way? The answer to your brain strain question is a black hole. It's theorized that a black hole is at the center of the Milky Way, which must be kind of a new-ish theory in terms of science, because not too long ago, people didn't believe black holes existed, right? Did they say, like, no, people that think black holes exist are crazy and nuts, and it's not part of science. And now they discovered evidence of black holes, and they're like, oh, yeah, they do exist. So what did they think was at the center of the universe before they thought that black holes existed then? What did they think was there? Didn't they used to think that Earth or our sun was the center of the universe even? Yeah, I don't know. I don't know about that outdated science. But anyway, yeah, right now, the theory is that there's a black hole at the center of the Milky Way. What is a black hole? We don't know. Ask them. Ask scientists. They don't really know what

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2: Sunny and pleasant today as highs top out near 78 degrees. Winds east around 5 miles per hour. Tonight, mostly clear. Lows drop to 63. Winds turn to the southwest around 5 miles per hour. Thursday, lots more sunshine. Slight chance for afternoon showers. Highs warm into the mid-80s. Winds will be light. Thursday night, it becomes mostly cloudy. Slight chances for showers continue. Storms also possible. Lows fall back to 67. Winds southwest around 5 miles per hour. Looking ahead to Friday, it remains mostly cloudy. Afternoon showers likely. Highs reach 78. Friday night, any showers in early, otherwise it stays mostly cloudy and lows head down to 61. Saturday, partly sunny, highs approach 71. And then Saturday night, partly cloudy to mostly clear and lows fall to the upper 50s. I'm meteorologist Phil Jensko for Marquette's Rocking Eagle. Right now it's 59.
3: Here's Marquette City Police Patrol Captain Jim Finkbeiner with advice on what not to do when you head to a city beach this summer.
4: A couple things to remember on the beach, too, is that no dogs are allowed. There's only a couple of areas in town that dogs can be, and once again, they still need to be on a leash. You know, there's plenty of garbage barrels, so no littering, no alcohol is allowed on the beach, no fires, and no smoking. Now, that sounds like this big, long list of things you can't do, but honestly, if you think about what those are on those lists, those are things just to make sure that everybody enjoys their time. Nobody wants to have smoking going on around them, especially if you have young kids. The alcohol on the beach, that just kind of lends itself, especially on a hot day, for things to not go as well sometimes. So those are just some basic behavior things that, once again, are just designed for everybody to be able to have a good time and not have to worry about that.
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9: Sunny and pleasant today as highs top out near 78 degrees. Winds east around 5 miles per hour. Tonight, mostly clear, lows drop to 63. Winds turn to the southwest around 5 miles per hour. Thursday, lots more sunshine, slight chance for afternoon showers. Highs warm into the mid-80s. Winds will be light. Thursday night, it becomes mostly cloudy. Slight chances for showers. Continued storms also possible. Lows fall back to 67. Wind southwest around 5 miles per hour. Looking ahead to Friday, it remains mostly cloudy. Afternoon, showers likely. Highs reach 78. Friday night, any showers in early. Otherwise, it stays mostly cloudy and lows head down to 61. Saturday, partly sunny. Highs approach 71. And then Saturday night, partly cloudy to mostly clear and lows fall to the upper 50s. I'm meteorologist Phil Jensko for Marquette, Rocking Eagle. Right now it's 61.

0: Here's Marquette City Police Chief Ryan Grimm with an update on Marquette's new e-bike rules.
1: Prior to this, only class ones and regular bikes and things like that were allowed to use the bike path. Now, any class of e-bike can use it along with skateboards, one wheels, or any kind of e-mobility device. What they're focusing on now is the behavior of the operator. It's more about, are they driving it and operating it safely? So we have, you know, the ordinance covers our ability to enforce people that are driving recklessly, too fast, that kind of thing. Part of the ordinance too, in the downtown district, so the DDA downtown area, you cannot ride a bike or anything on the sidewalks. I mean, we try to keep it safe for everyone. They're heavy machines and it can really do some damage.
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Houghton's rock? Is this Pamin's rock? We're the UP's rock. The Rockin' Eagle, 98.7, 106.9.

0: This Upper Michigan weather forecast is brought to you by the Skin Lounge, West Washington Street, Marquette, where they blend artistic tattoo work, permanent makeup, and advanced aesthetics.
1: Well, it does look like we can expect to see just a slightly above average day ahead for us here for today, with temperatures here this afternoon getting up right around about the upper 70s, as we normally should be in the mid 70s instead. We'll continue to warm tomorrow as a warm front pushes through. Highs get us into the mid 80s. Then a cold front comes in by the end of the work week into the weekend ahead, and ahead of that system giving us our next slight chance for rain showers coming in by late Thursday afternoon into the evening, potentially with some thunderstorms. Then for your day on Friday, it looks like we'll have a chance for rain showers and storms, a slight chance into early Saturday. Otherwise, a fairly dry weekend ahead. Our forecast here for today, we'll see sunny skies, a high in the upper 70s. Winds out of the northeast around 5 to 10 miles per hour. Tonight, mostly clear with a low near 66. Thursday, a slight chance for showers here late. Areas of patchy smoke at times as well. Blend of clouds and sunshine develops, high of 86. Friday, chance for showers and storms, high around 76. I'm meteorologist Jennifer Wojcicki for Marquette's Rockin' Eagle. Currently, it's 68.
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0: Here's Marquette Police Patrol Captain Jim Finkbeiner with a reminder that a new city law says you can't ride any kind of bikes on downtown or 3rd Street sidewalks.
1: In the downtown area, the DDA area, which includes Washington Street from Lakeshore to 7th, 3rd Street from Fair to Barraga, and South Front Street from Ridge to Barraga. Those streets are considered the downtown areas. Those sidewalks, you can't ride a bike. And really any mobility device. That means e-bikes, scooters, electric skateboards, all those type of things. You can't ride those on the sidewalks in those particular sidewalks ever. Take the caveat that a mobility device also includes wheelchairs, electric wheelchairs. That, of course, is always allowed. That's an ADA, and we would never restrict that. So anybody that's in a wheelchair, electric wheelchair, obviously you have the right to be on the sidewalk. That is never in question. But e-bikes, pedal bikes, scooters, whether they're electrified or not, all those type of things, Segways, none of that can be on the sidewalks in those areas like I just reiterated.
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4: Well, it does look like we can expect to see just a slightly above average day ahead for us here for today, with temperatures here this afternoon getting up right around about the upper 70s, as we normally should be in the mid-70s instead. We'll continue to warm tomorrow as a warm front pushes through. Highs get us into the mid-80s. Then a cold front comes in by the end of the work week into the weekend ahead, and ahead of that system giving us our next slight chance for rain showers coming in by late Thursday afternoon into the evening, potentially with some thunderstorms. Then for your day on Friday, it looks like we'll have a chance for rain showers and storms, a slight chance into early Saturday. Otherwise, a fairly dry weekend ahead. Our forecast here for today, we'll see sunny skies, a high in the upper 70s. Winds out of the northeast around 5 to 10 miles per hour. Tonight, mostly clear with a low near 66. Thursday, a slight chance for showers here late. Areas of patchy smoke at times as well. Blend of clouds and sunshine develops, high of 86. Friday, chance for showers and storms, a high around 76. I'm meteorologist Jennifer Wojcicki for Marquette's Rockin' Eagle. Currently, it's 68.
5: 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In your car, in the office, or with your brother's girlfriend. Hey, we're just doing our job. The Rockin' Eagle.

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2: Well, it does look like we can expect to see just a slightly above average day ahead for us here for today, with temperatures here this afternoon getting up right around about the upper 70s, as we normally should be in the mid-70s instead. We'll continue to warm tomorrow as a warm front pushes through. Highs get us into the mid-80s. Then a cold front comes in by the end of the work week into the weekend ahead, and ahead of that system giving us our next slight chance for rain showers coming in by late Thursday afternoon into the evening, potentially with some thunderstorms. Then for your day on Friday, it looks like we'll have a chance for rain showers and storms, a slight chance into early Saturday. Otherwise, a fairly dry weekend ahead. Our forecast here for today, we'll see sunny skies, a high in the upper 70s. Winds out of the northeast around 5 to 10 miles per hour. Tonight, mostly clear with a low near 66. Thursday, a slight chance for showers here late. Areas of patchy smoke at times as well. Blend of clouds and sunshine develops, high of 86. Friday, chance for showers and storms, a high around 76. I'm meteorologist Jennifer Wojcicki for Marquette's Rockin' Eagle. Currently, it's 72.
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0: Here's Marquette City Police Chief Ryan Grimm with an update on Marquette's new e-bike rules.
1: Prior to this, only class ones and regular bikes and things like that were allowed to use the bike path. Now, any class of e-bike can use it, along with skateboards, one wheels, or any kind of e-mobility device. What they're focusing on now is the behavior of the operator. It's more about, are they driving it and operating it safely? So we have, you know, the ordinance covers our ability to enforce people that are driving recklessly, too fast, that kind of thing. Part of the ordinance too, when you're operating on the path, you must stay on the right hand side. So it's telling everybody you have to stay on the right side, your right half of the pathway. But it's really, now we're saying you should be on the right hand side, that way if you get caught by a bike or anybody else that wants to go around you, they can pass safely.
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0: This Upper Michigan weather forecast is brought to you by Midtown Bakery in beautiful downtown Negaunee. They're not ordinary, they're extraordinary.
3: Well, it does look like we can expect to see just a slightly above average day ahead for us here for today, with temperatures here this afternoon getting up right around about the upper 70s, as we normally should be in the mid-70s instead. We'll continue to warm tomorrow as a warm front pushes through. Highs get us into the mid-80s. Then a cold front comes in by the end of the work week into the weekend ahead, and ahead of that system giving us our next slight chance for rain showers coming in by late Thursday afternoon into the evening, potentially with some thunderstorms. Then for your day on Friday, it looks like we'll have a chance for rain showers and storms, a slight chance into early Saturday. Otherwise, a fairly dry weekend ahead. Our forecast here for today, we'll see sunny skies, a high in the upper 70s. Winds out of the northeast around 5 to 10 miles per hour. Tonight, mostly clear with a low near 66. Thursday, a slight chance for showers here late. Areas of patchy smoke at times as well. Blend of clouds and sunshine develops, high of 86. Friday, chance for showers and storms, a high around 76. I'm meteorologist Jennifer Wojcicki for Marquette's Rock and Eagle. Currently, it's 72.
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0: Hey, it's Mitch Bolo. 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
2: Well, it does look like we can expect to see just a slightly above average day ahead for us here for today, with temperatures here this afternoon getting up right around about the upper 70s, as we normally should be in the mid-70s instead. We'll continue to warm tomorrow as a warm front pushes through. Highs get us into the mid-80s. Then a cold front comes in by the end of the work week into the weekend ahead, and ahead of that system giving us our next slight chance for rain showers coming in by late Thursday afternoon into the evening, potentially with some thunderstorms. Then for your day on Friday, it looks like we'll have a chance for rain showers and storms, a slight chance into early Saturday. Otherwise, a fairly dry weekend ahead. Our forecast here for today, we'll see sunny skies, a high in the upper 70s. Winds out of the northeast around 5 to 10 miles per hour. Tonight, mostly clear with a low near 66. Thursday, a slight chance for showers here late. Areas of patchy smoke at times as well. Blend of clouds and sunshine develops, high of 86. Friday, chance for showers and storms, high around 76. I'm meteorologist Jennifer Wojcicki for Marquette's Rockin' Eagle. Currently, it's 74.
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7: Well, it does look like we can expect to see just a slightly above average day ahead for us here for today, with temperatures here this afternoon getting up right around about the upper 70s, as we normally should be in the mid 70s instead. We'll continue to warm. Tomorrow as a warm front pushes through, highs get us into the mid 80s. Then a cold front comes in by the end of the work week into the weekend ahead, and ahead of that system giving us our next slight chance for rain showers coming in by late Thursday afternoon into the evening, potentially with some thunderstorms. Then for your day on Friday, it looks like we'll have a chance for rain showers and storms, a slight chance into early Saturday. Otherwise, a fairly dry weekend ahead. Our forecast here for today, we'll see sunny skies, a high in the upper 70s. Winds out of the northeast around 5 to 10 miles per hour. Tonight, mostly clear with a low near 66. Thursday, a slight chance for showers here late. Areas of patchy smoke at times as well. Blend of clouds and sunshine develops, high of 86. Friday, chance for showers and storms, high around 76. I'm meteorologist Jennifer Wojcicki for Marquette's Rock and Eagle. Currently, it's 74.
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0: This Upper Michigan weather forecast is brought to you by Marquette GMC. Whether you're looking for a vehicle to purchase, need maintenance, or have an unfortunate accident, they'll take care of you.
1: Well, it does look like we can expect to see just a slightly above average day ahead for us here for today, with temperatures here this afternoon getting up right around about the upper 70s, as we normally should be in the mid 70s instead. We'll continue to warm tomorrow as a warm front pushes through. Highs get us into the mid 80s. Then a cold front comes in by the end of the work week into the weekend ahead, and ahead of that system giving us our next slight chance for rain showers coming in by late Thursday afternoon into the evening, potentially with some thunderstorms. Then for your day on Friday, it looks like we'll have a chance for rain showers and storms, a slight chance into early Saturday. Otherwise, a fairly dry weekend ahead. Our forecast here for today, we'll see sunny skies, a high in the upper 70s. Winds out of the northeast around 5 to 10 miles per hour. Tonight, mostly clear with a low near 66. Thursday, a slight chance for showers here late. Areas of patchy smoke at times as well. Blend of clouds and sunshine develops, high of 86. Friday, chance for showers and storms, a high around 76. I'm meteorologist Jennifer Wojcicki for Marquette's Rockin' Eagle. Currently, it's 77.
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0: Here's Marquette City Police Patrol Captain Jim Finkbeiner with advice on what not to do when you head to a city beach this summer.
1: A couple things to remember on the beach, too, is that no dogs are allowed. There's only a couple of areas in town that dogs can be. And once again, they still need to be on a leash. You know, there's plenty of garbage barrels, so no littering. No alcohol is allowed on the beach. No fires and no smoking. Now, that sounds like this big long list of things you can't do. But honestly, if you think about what those are on those lists, those are things just to make sure that everybody enjoys their time. Nobody wants to have smoking going on around them, especially if you have young kids. The alcohol on the beach, that just kind of lends itself, especially on a hot day, for things to not go as well sometimes. So those are just some basic behavior things that, once again, are just designed for everybody to be able to have a good time and not have to worry about that.
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5: Well, it does look like we can expect to see just a slightly above average day ahead for us here for today, with temperatures here this afternoon getting up right around about the upper 70s, as we normally should be in the mid 70s instead. We'll continue to warm tomorrow as a warm front pushes through. Highs get us into the mid 80s. Then a cold front comes in by the end of the work week into the weekend ahead, and ahead of that system giving us our next slight chance for rain showers coming in by late Thursday afternoon into the evening, potentially with some thunderstorms. Then for your day on Friday, it looks like we'll have a chance for rain showers and storms, a slight chance into early Saturday. Otherwise, a fairly dry weekend ahead. Our forecast here for today, we'll see sunny skies, a high in the upper 70s. Winds out of the northeast around 5 to 10 miles per hour. Tonight, mostly clear with a low near 66. Thursday, a slight chance for showers here late. Areas of patchy smoke at times as well. Blend of clouds and sunshine develops, high of 86. Friday, chance for showers and storms, a high around 76. I'm meteorologist Jennifer Wojcicki for Marquette's Rockin' Eagle. Currently, it's 77.
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0: UP's longest afternoon drive. That's us, the Copper Country's Rockin' Eagle, 98.7 and 106.9 Marquette. It is Big Michael Cuff, and it's a big old Wednesday. I don't know about you, but I am one happy boy about that.
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2: So it looks like we can expect to see just a slightly above average afternoon ahead for us here for today, with temperatures here this afternoon getting up right around about the upper 70s, as we normally should be in the mid 70s instead. We'll continue to warm tomorrow as a warm front pushes through. Highs get us into the mid 80s. Then a cold front comes in by the end of the work week into the weekend ahead, and ahead of that system giving us our next slight chance for rain showers coming in by late Thursday afternoon into the evening, potentially with some thunderstorms. Then for your day on Friday, it looks like we'll have a chance for rain showers and storms, a slight chance into early Saturday, otherwise a fairly dry weekend ahead. Our forecast here this afternoon, we'll see sunny skies, a high in the upper 70s, winds out of the east around 5 to 10 miles per hour. Tonight mostly clear with a low near 66. Thursday, a slight chance for showers here late, areas of patchy smoke at times as well, blend of clouds and sunshine develops, high of 86. Friday, chance for showers and storms, high around 76. I'm meteorologist Jennifer Wojcicki for Marquette's Rockin' Eagle. Currently, it's 77.
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0: Here's Marquette Police Patrol Captain Jim Finkbeiner with a reminder that a new city law says you can't ride any kind of bikes on downtown or 3rd Street sidewalks.
1: In the downtown area, the DDA area, which includes Washington Street from Lakeshore to 7th, 3rd Street from Fair to Berrega, and South Front Street from Ridge to Berrega. Those streets are considered the downtown areas. Those sidewalks, you can't ride a bike. And really any mobility device. That means e-bikes, scooters, electric skateboards, all those type of things. You can't ride those on the sidewalks in those particular sidewalks ever. Take the caveat that a mobility device also includes wheelchairs, electric wheelchairs. That, of course, is always allowed. That's an ADA, and we would never restrict that. So anybody that's in a wheelchair, electric wheelchair, obviously you have the right to be on the sidewalk. That is never in question. But e-bikes, pedal bikes, scooters, whether they're electrified or not, all those type of things, Segways, none of that can be on the sidewalks in those areas like I just reiterated.
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0: This Upper Michigan weather forecast is brought to you by the Skin Lounge, West Washington Street, Marquette, where they blend artistic tattoo work, permanent makeup, and advanced aesthetics.
4: So it looks like we can expect to see just a slightly above average afternoon ahead for us here for today, with temperatures here this afternoon getting up right around about the upper 70s, as we normally should be in the mid 70s instead. We'll continue to warm tomorrow as a warm front pushes through. Highs get us into the mid 80s. Then a cold front comes in by the end of the work week into the weekend ahead, and ahead of that system giving us our next slight chance for rain showers coming in by late Thursday afternoon into the evening, potentially with some thunderstorms. Then for your day on Friday, it looks like we'll have a chance for rain showers and storms, a slight chance into early Saturday, otherwise a fairly dry weekend ahead. Our forecast here this afternoon, we'll see sunny skies, a high in the upper 70s, winds out of the east around 5 to 10 miles per hour. Tonight mostly clear with a low near 66. Thursday, a slight chance for showers here late. Areas of patchy smoke at times as well. Blend of clouds and sunshine develops, high of 86. Friday, chance for showers and storms, high around 76. I'm meteorologist Jennifer Wojcicki for Marquette's Rockin' Eagle. Currently, it's 78.
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0: Upper Peninsula's longest afternoon drive is the Copper Country's Rockin' Eagle with Scorpion. Still loving some you. Those boys were a band. I guess they're still officially a band. I don't think they're performing anymore. But year before last, 60 years out on the road. That's pretty wild. It is Big Michael Coffin in for another big old day. Glad you are here with us. Got 3 o'clock on the way at the Copper Country's Rockin' Eagle. 98.7 and 106.9 Marquette.
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green lights. Forget your greed, all I need somewhere to catch my breath, rest my head, knees, my mind. I've been

0: Copper Country's Rockin' Eagle, 98.7 and 106.9 Marquette. That's Kingdom Collapse with Survivor. It's Big Michael Coffey with you. Somebody popped that Mega Millions last night. Man, that thing was over $800 million. Somebody won that. I haven't seen where they bought that ticket yet. But tonight's Powerball is going to be close to $700 million. Nothing to sneeze at. Just saying. The Copper Country's Rockin' Eagle.
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2: So it looks like we can expect to see just a slightly above average afternoon ahead for us here for today, with temperatures here this afternoon getting up right around about the upper 70s, as we normally should be in the mid 70s instead. We'll continue to warm tomorrow as a warm front pushes through. Highs get us into the mid 80s. Then a cold front comes in by the end of the work week into the weekend ahead, and ahead of that system giving us our next slight chance for rain showers coming in by late Thursday afternoon into the evening, potentially with some thunderstorms. Then for your day on Friday, it looks like we'll have a chance for rain showers and storms, a slight chance into early Saturday. Otherwise, a fairly dry weekend ahead. Our forecast here this afternoon, we'll see sunny skies, a high in the upper 70s. Winds out of the east around 5 to 10 miles per hour. Tonight, mostly clear with a low near 66. Thursday, a slight chance for showers here late. Areas of patchy smoke at times as well. Blend of clouds and sunshine develops, high of 86. Friday, chance for showers and storms, high around 76. I'm meteorologist Jennifer Wojcicki for Marquette's Rockin' Eagle. Currently, it's 80.
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7: So it looks like we can expect to see just a slightly above average afternoon ahead for us here for today, with temperatures here this afternoon getting up right around about the upper 70s, as we normally should be in the mid 70s instead. We'll continue to warm tomorrow as a warm front pushes through. Highs get us into the mid 80s. Then a cold front comes in by the end of the work week into the weekend ahead, and ahead of that system giving us our next slight chance for rain showers coming in by late Thursday afternoon into the evening, potentially with some thunderstorms. Then for your day on Friday, it looks like we'll have a chance for rain showers and storms, a slight chance into early Saturday, otherwise a fairly dry weekend ahead. Our forecast here this afternoon, we'll see sunny skies, a high in the upper 70s, winds out of the east around 5 to 10 miles per hour. Tonight, mostly clear with a low near 66. Thursday, a slight chance for showers here late. Areas of patchy smoke at times as well. Blend of clouds and sunshine develops, high of 86. Friday, chance for showers and storms, high around 76. I'm meteorologist Jennifer Wojcicki for Marquette's Rockin' Eagle. Currently, it's 80.
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0: UP's longest afternoon drive. That's us, the Copper Country's Rocket Eagle, with some Shadows Fall and Bark at the Moon. 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
7: 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In your car. In the office, or with your brother's girlfriend. 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The Rockin' Eagle.

0: We're definitely keeping it in the UP at the Copper Country's Rockin' Eagle. Avatar, Crying Fire, Big Michael Coffin in the door for another big afternoon. Mitch will be in back tomorrow, man. That guy, you know, he takes a lot of vacation days. I don't know how he gets those. I'm going to have to ask the boss about that. Just saying. Anyway, checking the weather all the way, and then another mega set to blow you out for this big old Wednesday at the Copper Country's Rockin' Eagle, 98.7 and 106.9 Marquette.
1: This Upper Michigan weather forecast is brought to you by Midtown Bakery in beautiful downtown Negaunee. They're not ordinary, they're extraordinary.
2: So looks like we can expect to see just a slightly above average afternoon ahead for us here for today, with temperatures here this afternoon getting up right around about the upper 70s, as we normally should be in the mid-70s instead. We'll continue to warm tomorrow as a warm front pushes through. Highs get us into the mid-80s. Then a cold front comes in by the end of the work week into the weekend ahead, and ahead of that system giving us our next slight chance for rain showers coming in by late Thursday afternoon into the evening, potentially with some thunderstorms. Then for your day on Friday, it looks like we'll have a chance for rain showers and storms, a slight chance into early Saturday. Otherwise, a fairly dry weekend ahead. Our forecast here this afternoon, we'll see sunny skies, a high in the upper 70s. Winds out of the east around 5 to 10 miles per hour. Tonight, mostly clear with a low near 66. Thursday, a slight chance for showers here late. Areas of patchy smoke at times as well. Blend of clouds and sunshine develops, high of 86. Friday, chance for showers and storms, a high around 76. I'm meteorologist Jennifer Wojcicki for Marquette's Rockin' Eagle. Currently, it's 78.
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7: So it looks like we can expect to see just a slightly above average afternoon ahead for us here for today, with temperatures here this afternoon getting up right around about the upper 70s, as we normally should be in the mid 70s instead. We'll continue to warm tomorrow as a warm front pushes through, highs get us into the mid 80s, then a cold front comes in by the end of the work week into the weekend ahead, and ahead of that system giving us our next slight chance for rain showers coming in by late Thursday afternoon into the evening, potentially with some thunderstorms. Then for your day on Friday, it looks like we'll have a chance for rain showers and storms, a slight chance into early Saturday, otherwise a fairly dry weekend ahead. Our forecast here this afternoon, we'll see sunny skies, a high in the upper 70s, winds out of the east around 5 to 10 miles per hour. Tonight mostly clear with a low near 66. Thursday, a slight chance for showers here late, areas of patchy smoke at times as well, blend of clouds and sunshine develops, high of 86. Friday, chance for showers and storms, high around 76. I'm meteorologist Jennifer Wojcicki for Marquette's Rock and Eagle. Currently, it's 78.
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0: We're definitely keeping it in the UP at the Copper Country's Rockin' Eagle. And Metallica and the Master of Puppets is Big Michael Coffin ready to get you out the door because I see your Big Ride at 5 getting fired up. I like firing it up before the Big Ride at 5. Just say it. The Copper Country's Rockin' Eagle. 98.7 and 106.9. 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
1: Here's Marquette City Police Chief Ryan Grimm with an update on Marquette's new e-bike rules.
2: Prior to this, only class ones and regular bikes and things like that were allowed to use the bike path. Now, any class of e-bike can use it along with skateboards, one wheels, or any kind of e-mobility device. What they're focusing on now is the behavior of the operator. It's more about, are they driving it and operating it safely? So we have, you know, the ordinance covers our ability to enforce people that are driving recklessly, too fast, that kind of thing. Part of the ordinance too, in the downtown district, so the DDA downtown area, you cannot ride a bike or anything on the sidewalks. I mean, we try to keep it safe for everyone. They're heavy machines and it can really do some damage.
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0: We're keeping it in the UP at the Copper Country's Rockin' Eagle. A little Fozzy, some Doobie back there. Big Michael Coffin with you. Glad you're here with us. Let's get a check of the weather, see how that's going to shake us out for the coming weekend. I'm ready. I don't know about you. And then on the other side, I got another mega set that I'm going to blast right on out the door. Yeah, you join me as I roll out another big old set at the Copper Country's Rockin' Eagle. 98.7 and 106.9 Marquette.
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2: So it looks like we can expect to see just a slightly above average afternoon ahead for us here for today, with temperatures here this afternoon getting up right around about the upper 70s, as we normally should be in the mid-70s instead. We'll continue to warm tomorrow as a warm front pushes through. Highs get us into the mid-80s. Then a cold front comes in by the end of the work week into the weekend ahead, and ahead of that system giving us our next slight chance for rain showers coming in by late Thursday afternoon into the evening, potentially with some thunderstorms. Then for your day on Friday, it looks like we'll have a chance for rain showers and storms, a slight chance into early Saturday. Otherwise, a fairly dry weekend ahead. Our forecast here this afternoon, we'll see sunny skies, a high in the upper 70s, winds out of the east around 5 to 10 miles per hour. Tonight, mostly clear with a low near 66. Thursday, a slight chance for showers here late. Areas of patchy smoke at times as well. Blend of clouds and sunshine develops, high of 86. Friday, chance for showers and storms, a high around 76. I'm meteorologist Jennifer Wojcicki for Marquette's Rockin' Eagle. Currently, it's 79.
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7: Mainly clear skies tonight with a low temperature of 65 degrees and south winds around 5 miles an hour. On Thursday, we'll see a slight chance of thunderstorms with a high of 87 degrees and south winds at 5 to 10 miles an hour. Thursday night, a chance of thunderstorms with a low temperature of 68 and winds out of the southwest at 5 to 10. Chance of thunderstorms on Friday with a high temperature of 78 degrees. Friday night, scattered storms and a low of 62. On Saturday, we'll see a couple of showers with a high temperature of 72 degrees. Sunday, sunshine with a high of 68. Monday, plenty of sun with a high temperature of 81. And for Tuesday, we'll see a chance of scattered showers and thunderstorms with a high temperature around 84. Thunderstorm chances continue Tuesday night and into the day on Wednesday. Wednesday's high temperature in the low 80s. That's a look at your latest forecast. I'm meteorologist Ray Miller on Marquette's Rocking Eagle. Right now, it's 79.

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0: Copper Country's Rockin' Eagle, 98.7 and 106.9. Mark had a little Megadeth and Angry Again. It's Big Michael Kaufman with you, and well, I'm not angry. I'm ready for the weekend. I don't know about you, but I'm just ready to park, put my feet up for just a little bit at the Copper Country's Rockin' Eagle.
1: Marquette City Police Chief Ryan Grimm talks about a certain type of e-bike not allowed in the city.
2: The e-motos, or e-motorcycles, e-dirt bikes, whatever you want to call them, those are not allowed on the multi-use path or actually on any city street. We see them all the time. We've been dealing with them the best we can, but they're very dangerous, and they certainly are not allowed on the multi-use path. Yeah, it's those smaller-looking motorcycles that you see out on the streets. They don't have pedals, or if they do, they're not functioning pedals, and they've got a lot more than the 750 watts that are allowed. The people that we're seeing driving them are not normally licensed individuals, so to actually get it street legal, it would have to be registered, insured. You'd have to have a cycle endorsement. You'd have to have a driver's license. So that stuff is not what we're experiencing when we're trying to enforce that.
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Wanna be my girl. It's a 1, 2, 3, take my hand and come with me, because you look so fine that I really wanna make you mine. I say you look so fine that I really wanna make you mine. I'm 4, 5, 6, come on and get your kicks. Now you don't need money.

0: Yeah, we're keeping it in the UP at the Copper Country's Rockin' Eagle. 98.7 and 106.9 Marquette. A little tool right there. It's Big Michael Kaufman with you. Checking the weather. Got that. And you need to be checking out our website at keepitintheup.com. That's keepitintheup.com. You're going to love it.
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3: Mainly clear skies tonight with a low temperature of 65 degrees and south winds around 5 miles an hour. On Thursday, we'll see a slight chance of thunderstorms with a high of 87 degrees and south winds at 5 to 10 miles an hour. Thursday night, a chance of thunderstorms with a low temperature of 68 and winds out of the southwest at 5 to 10. Chance of thunderstorms on Friday with a high temperature of 78 degrees. Friday night, scattered storms and a low of 62. On Saturday, we'll see a couple of showers with a high temperature of 72 degrees. Sunday, sunshine with a high of 68. Monday, plenty of sun with a high temperature of 81. And for Tuesday, we'll see a chance of scattered showers and thunderstorms with a high temperature around 84. Thunderstorm chances continue Tuesday night and into the day on Wednesday. Wednesday's high temperature in the low 80s. That's a look at your latest forecast. I'm meteorologist Ray Miller on Marquette's Rocking Eagle. Right now, it's 78.
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3: In this one, we feature Medal of Honor recipient Private First Class John N. Reese Jr., who made the ultimate sacrifice during World War II. During an attack on Paco Railroad Station on the Philippine Islands, PFC Reese and a fellow soldier bravely advanced ahead of their platoon, despite heavy enemy fire. From a house 60 yards away, they held their position for an hour, killing over 35 enemy soldiers. Moving even closer, they took out more than 40 reinforcements trying to reach pillboxes. At just 20 yards from the station, Reese provided covering fire, drawing enemy fire to himself, while his comrade destroyed key enemy weapons. As they withdrew, under fire, Reese was killed while reloading. In just 2.5 hours, the duo eliminated over 82 enemies, crippling the defense and paving the way for victory. From the Revolutionary War to the modern-day wars against terrorism, the contributions of Native American soldiers, sailors, airmen, Marines, and Coast Guard members have been integral to the defense of our country.
0: This has been another Native History Minute, brought to you by the Ojibwa Casinos of Barriga and Marquette.
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8: Mainly clear skies tonight with a low temperature of 65 degrees and south winds around 5 miles an hour. On Thursday, we'll see a slight chance of thunderstorms with a high of 87 degrees and south winds at 5 to 10 miles an hour. Thursday night, a chance of thunderstorms with a low temperature of 68 and winds out of the southwest at 5 to 10. Chance of thunderstorms on Friday with a high temperature of 78 degrees. Friday night, scattered storms and a low of 62. On Saturday, we'll see a couple of showers with a high temperature of 72 degrees. Sunday, sunshine with a high of 68. Monday, plenty of sun with a high temperature of 81. And for Tuesday, we'll see a chance of scattered showers and thunderstorms with a high temperature around 84. Thunderstorm chances continue Tuesday night and into the day on Wednesday. Wednesday's high temperature in the low 80s. That's a look at your latest forecast. I'm meteorologist Ray Miller on Marquette's Rocking Eagle. Right now, it's 78.

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0: South Front Street from Ridge to Bergen. Those streets are considered the downtown areas. Those sidewalks, you can't ride a bike. And really any mobility device. That means e-bikes, scooters, electric skateboards, all those type of things. You can't ride those on the sidewalks in those particular sidewalks ever. Take the caveat that a mobility device also includes wheelchairs, electric wheelchairs. That, of course, is always allowed. That's an ADA, and we would never restrict that. So anybody that's in a wheelchair, electric wheelchair, obviously you have the right to be on the sidewalk. That is never in question. But e-bikes, pedal bikes, scooters, whether they're electrified or not, all those type of things, Segways, none of that can be on the sidewalks in those areas like I just reiterated.
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2: 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Just rock. The Rockin' Eagle.

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0: This Upper Michigan weather forecast is brought to you by the Skin Lounge, West Washington Street, Marquette, where they blend artistic tattoo work, permanent makeup, and advanced aesthetics.
1: Mainly clear skies tonight with a low temperature of 65 degrees and south winds around 5 miles an hour. On Thursday, we'll see a slight chance of thunderstorms with a high of 87 degrees and south winds at 5 to 10 miles an hour. Thursday night, a chance of thunderstorms with a low temperature of 68 and winds out of the southwest at 5 to 10. Chance of thunderstorms on Friday with a high temperature of 78 degrees. Friday night, scattered storms and a low of 62. On Saturday, we'll see a couple of showers with a high temperature of 72 degrees. Sunday, sunshine with a high of 68. Monday, plenty of sun with a high temperature of 81. And for Tuesday, we'll see a chance of scattered showers and thunderstorms with a high temperature around 84. Thunderstorm chances continue Tuesday night and into the day on Wednesday. Wednesday's high temperature in the low 80s. That's a look at your latest forecast. I'm meteorologist Ray Miller on Marquette's Rocking Eagle. Right now, it's 78.
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0: Here's Marquette City Police Chief Ryan Grimm with an update on Marquette's new e-bike rules.
1: Prior to this, only class ones and regular bikes and things like that were allowed to use the bike path. Now, any class of e-bike can use it, along with skateboards, one wheels, or any kind of e-mobility device. What they're focusing on now is the behavior of the operator. It's more about, are they driving it and operating it safely? So we have, you know, the ordinance covers our ability to enforce people that are driving recklessly, too fast, that kind of thing. Part of the ordinance too. I mean, the bike cannot carry any more than it's built to carry. So you can't have three or four people on a bike that's built for one or sometimes two. Some of the bigger e-bikes do have foot pegs in the back and a seat that'll accommodate an extra rider. But for the most part, keep one on a bike and ride it safely. That's really all we're asking for.
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1: Quiet conditions will continue for tonight as temperatures drop back to around 65 with mostly clear skies. Isolated showers and storms come into the forecast starting Thursday afternoon, mostly sunny and a little bit warmer, high in the upper 80s. We'll still see scattered showers and storms into Thursday night. Increasing clouds expected, a low around 68. Cooler for the day on Friday as temperatures top out in the upper 70s. We'll see cloud cover sticking around throughout the day and showers and storms are likely. Showers and storms continue Friday night, mostly cloudy with a low around 62. Then isolated showers and storms for Saturday morning, dry after that with a mix of sun and clouds throughout the day and even cooler temperatures, a high around 72. Passing clouds will stick around as we head towards Saturday night, a low around 56. We continue our cooling trend Sunday too with a high in the upper 60s and mostly sunny. A few clouds rolling through Sunday night, a low around 56. We warm back up to 81 on Monday with lots of sunshine too. Partly cloudy skies Monday night, a low around 67. A high of 84 Tuesday with a chance of showers and storms. I'm meteorologist Regina Kroll for Marquette's Rocking Eagle. Right now, it's 78 degrees.
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